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1: 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Take That und Michael Patrick Kelly, Feel My Love. 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